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1: What's bugging you, baby?
0: Well, have you ever been in love?
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